Thank you very much. We're Caged Elephant. It's a pleasure to be back here in Chicago. In Chicago. Last time we were here, we played the Cubby Bear. And you guys were so loud we couldn't hear ourselves on stage.

Thank you very much. We're getting all kinds of gifts thrown up here on stage. We appreciate it.

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I like the whole crowd surfing thing. I like to hang out with you guys. Do you like to hang out with us guys? Yes. Mission accomplished. Awesome. Well, thank you guys so much. That's our last song. Good night. I'm lying. I'm joking. Yes. Somebody said, I love you, man. I love you too. What is like the cheerleader thing? Cheer hands. All right, cool. Thank you guys. We're Cage the Elephant.

How about a little H2O? 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Someone's like, that's not water, that's vodka. But thank you anyways, I wanted some vodka. Sorry.

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Only if you want to, but you have to sit cross-legged like an Indian. I feel like this is like a nursery rhyme, like it's a bedtime story.

0: Lightning 100. Wow, I just love that band. That was such a great listen. Cage the Elephant, live from the Vic in Chicago back in 2011. What a fun one to dig up for this week's Nashville Sunday Night Concert broadcast. And of course, they did just put out their brand new song on Friday, Beaches in Tennessee, which, you know, great listen, especially around here in Nashville. My name's Stephanie, bringing you our Nashville Sunday Night Concert broadcast this week. Going to take a super, super short break, and when we're back, we'll have the last part of our Nashville Sunday Night, which is going to be a secret show with Iron and Wine from 2024, coming up next on Lightning 100.
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0: Told you a super, super short break. We've got one more part of our Nashville Sunday Night Concert

Thanks a lot. Thanks so much. Thanks so much. You guys like my Fiona impression? It's not very good, is it? Nailed it, that's right. Nailed it. Oh, yeah. So how's everybody? Yeah? You like my leather slippers? Thank you. Thanks a lot. I do too. I like as little shoe as possible because I'm lazy. And I like to be comfortable. How are you? Yeah, you guys excited about the festival? You sure? All right, we're getting going. We're getting going. All right, let's see. Let's see, how's this one go? This is another new song. It's called Anyone's Game. And this one is...

I found this poet that I had never heard of called Vasco Popa. He was like a Serbian poet. I need, because that's what I do. He had this great series of poems, a poem cycle called Games, where he basically described like life in terms of like the rules of children's games, like hide and seek and stuff like that. And I just thought they were really fun and great. And so I decided I was going to rip him off. And this is my terrible version of one of his songs.

Thanks a lot. Thank you. That's a silly song. It's fun. All right, let's do an older one. How many of you guys been to Galveston, Texas before? One person. Oh, two people. Guys got to get out. Go to exotic places like Galveston.

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Thanks so much. Thanks so much. That's for my Texas friends. Seriously, you should check it out. It's worth the trip. All right, let's do another.

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That feels like an early afternoon Nashville song. Thanks a lot. It's a weird one, isn't it? Thank you. All right, let's see. Let's do another older tune.

Hey, thanks. You guys remember that one? Thanks a lot. Thank you. Thanks a lot. That's a pretty one. All right, this is for the moms. You know who you are.

Hey, thank you. Thanks a lot, man. Appreciate that. Thanks so much. Thank you. I just remember that one. That's an old one. Thanks a lot. All right, let's do a new song. Let's do it in tune.

Thanks a lot. Thank you. Thanks so much. You guys are sweet. Thank you. Oh, okay.

0: Thanks a lot. Thank you. Thanks so much. That's a pretty one. Thank you. Thanks a lot. Thanks a lot. Let's see what else we got. How's everybody doing? Yeah? I'm good, man. I'm good. Thanks for asking. Not musicked out yet, huh?
1: No.
0: All right. Well, you're in for the long haul. You know, you're here. You got a lot of music to see. You got to make sure you clear your ears out sometimes, every now and then. Make room for more music. Sorry, that was a dumb joke. Can I play that one? Maybe, baby. Yeah, thank you. Like that one? Thanks a lot. That one, I know this sounds lame, but it's in a weird tuning that I don't have out here, but yeah. Okay. Next time. You did? Oh, okay, cool. Did you have fun at the show? What do you think of the puppets? Is that fun? Thanks. I'm glad you have fun. Thanks a lot. I'm glad you have fun. I'm going to play something else, though. Thanks, though.

Thank you. Thanks a lot. That's right. Thank you so much. That's for my Calexico buddies. Thanks a lot. How's everybody? Got time for another one? Yeah? Maybe one and a half? You guys are fun. What's the secret? All right, let's see.

0: All right. Thanks a lot, everybody. Thanks so much. Thanks for coming by. I hope you guys had a lot of fun. Enjoy the festival. Be safe. And hopefully we'll see you again sometime soon. Thanks again to everybody for having me. Thanks so much. Thanks a lot, everybody. So long. You guys be safe. Great to see you guys. Thank you.
1: 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Couple archive shows. That one, a secret show we did with Iron and Wine a couple years back in 2024. My name is Stephanie, signed and off for the night. Have a great rest of your Sunday. Got some more music on the way for you. Johnny Cash, Caroline Rose, Andrew Bird is up next on Lightning 100.
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0: New music from the Revivalists. That was Heartstop from a brand new album out a week from Friday called Get It Honest. Here on Lightning in the Morning, YOLA before that. We also heard from Phoenix and Amos Lee. Got us started on this Monday, July the 13th.
1: Yeah!
0: It is 6:15 in the 615. It's 73 degrees right now in downtown Nashville. It's Jay and Lisa with you.
2: That's right.
0: Probably about 73, maybe 72 here in the studio.
2: It looks beautiful outside. I do have a full like sweatshirt outfit on because it is nice and climate controlled and cool in here.
0: It does get pretty cool by usually about halfway through the show. All it takes is for the air conditioning to kick on a couple of times. And I mean, if you've seen maybe whether it's live when we have an artist or a special guest here in the studio, maybe you've caught it delay on tape, over on our YouTube channel. You can tell it's not a grandiose studio.
2: For
0: those in the industry, this is not the studio that you would use to track the drums.
2: No.
0: You know what I mean?
2: No, exactly. I mean, we are a bit of a tiny desk space, even smaller than that, honestly. But I do love every time we have somebody who, has thought about being in here, or who, anyone who's been here for the first time always looks around at all the posters, all the history we've got here.
0: And then the repeat offenders, those that have been here before,
2: usually
0: will look around and say, oh, wow, this looks exactly like it did the last time I was in here, like, I don't know, 4, 5, 6 years ago. So
2: we keep some things. Some things are okay to stay just the way they are,
0: We keep it real here on Lightning in the Morning. Hope everyone had a fantastic weekend. I know at times we were kind of trying to look for the dry spots to kind of maybe be outside and get stuff done, although it made it kind of difficult when, it's difficult to do those tasks when everything is wet. And that's what we kind of had to dodge the rain clouds.
2: I was going to ask. I know. So we lost power for a little bit up in Illinois for like a day, or like not a full day, it was just like a moment, so that was a little bit like, oh no, because tons of people were up there, but it cleared up. I saw that you guys got a lot more rain than we did, but yeah, on my way back it was fine, it was good, and was happy and surprised that we didn't get too much yesterday, which was nice. I went for took a out on a walk, a little night walk.
0: Mm-hmm.
2: And it was really beautiful. I was kind of shocked, honestly. I was like, wow.
0: Did get quite a bit of rain in some spots. I mean, the forecast kind of held true to, you need to watch out for conditions are favorable, that if we get enough rain in a short enough amount of time, we could see some flooding. I do think we saw kind of spotty flooding that wasn't real bad, and it kind of just came and went, the flash flooding, but thankfully we didn't get any more than we did get.
2: I think is
0: what we can now look back and say.
2: I'm in a group text of girls that I still like to be part of, even if I'm not around. But all the, oh, do we think it's going to clear up for Bastille Day? Sounds like it was awesome.
0: Nice.
2: Really great event in Wedgewood, Houston. Really introduced a lot of those businesses to people, including some of the new spots that opened, like Middleman and Present Tense. So congratulations to Little Wedgewood, Houston for their event, and so many other events who did not get as rained out as... Mm-hmm. The fingers being crossed worked, guys. I don't know what you did out there, but interested to see what the rest of the week. I did take a peek earlier and was like, oh boy, but I think it's just letting us know, hey, rain is to be expected, but maybe not all day. So
0: yeah, and that looks like our forecast for today. Again, 73 right now. Does look like we've got about best chance of rain, about a 40% chance later this afternoon, but definitely could see some raindrops throughout the day, including during our morning commute. But to start things off, we are looking good out there. Nothing to tell you about. A couple of spots where we're already seeing the volume build. like up north of town on 65 South near Trinity Lane and on 24 West, coming up just past Laverne area in the Antioch area. But other than that, it is a speed limit drive, smooth sailing. And let's hope that that holds up all the way through our morning commute. Quick commercial timeout, back with the forecast, and we'll let you know what goodies are up for grabs.

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4: 6:21 now on this Monday morning. It is July 13th. It is 73 degrees right now in beautiful Music City, USA. And Lisa's got the forecast.
5: Oh boy, do I.
4: We can expect. So, what's the scoop?
5: Well, so here's the fun thing. I am seeing a lot of rain this week. However, when you're looking at the rain, check and see when the precipitation times are, because that's really going to help if you have to schedule anything. Maybe you have to do a pickup of some kids or after school activity. You want to know this because there's a higher chance of it raining this afternoon more than this morning. So that's for today. We are going to see some showers tomorrow, Wednesday, Thursday, Friday. Temperatures are going to be in the mid to high 90s, and our lows are going to be in the mid to low 70s. So we've been seeing this as a consistent temperature and just way of life this summer. So again, I know I told everyone on Friday, hey, you got those pair of wellies or Sperry's or whatever you got with those rain boots. This is the time to wear them. I know you don't wear them all the time, but this is the time. So, hey, throw that fashion statement out the window. Make it yours. Just have to be prepared. Maybe a rain jacket. It's always fashionable. It was fun having friends be like, we had to find plastic trash bags or whatever. I'm like, why didn't you wear that raincoat? I know you spent so much money on. Oh, yeah, that would have been a good idea. So just have it with you. Put it in the car. Put it around your waist. I don't know. Bring an extra bag. But it is going to be rainy and wet. That's what I got to tell you.
4: Don't you badmouth those hefty bags.
5: I love those hefty bags.
4: Hefty bags in an emergency or in...
5: Hey,
4: that's all that's available, go with it.
5: That's what you do. If you've seen me walking to Ascend, this was a recent situation and...
4: Find the right mask and just go as Oscar the Grouch all the time.
5: Yeah.
4: 6:23, we're going to give you a chance to win some pretty cool concert tickets. This Sunday, Kaleo and Dawes will be at the Pinnacle here in Music City, and we've got a pair of tickets to give away to some lucky Lightning listener. This Thursday, Hamilton Lighthouser is at the Basement East. We've got a pair of tickets for that show as well. And Bob Dylan with Lucinda Williams at Ascend Amphitheater on August 1st. Yes, we have a pair of tickets for that show as well. So some goodies up for grabs between now and 10 o'clock later this hour. Let's see, we've got music from Kathleen Edwards. We've got the latest from Caroline Rose. The new one from Father John Misty. The Warren Treaty. We'll get to the Black Keys right after we play new music from Weezer.
5: Yeah.
4: So it's called We Might As Well Be Strangers. This one featuring Wednesday. It's new music from Weezer on Lightning in the Morning.

0: Lightning 100, that's new from The War, and a Treaty from the new album, The Story of Michael and Tanya. That was You Can't Hurt Me Anymore. 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Before The War and Treaty, we heard the Black Keys. They too will be doing a show and then another show and in then, Nashville. two shows early next month at the Pinnacle, August 6th and 7th, along with Eddie Ninevolt. Find tickets for those two shows at thepinnaclenashville.com. The Clash with Rock the Casbah and Weezer's latest, We Might As Well Be Strangers.
1: Might as well.
0: Well, we're not, though. Been doing the show together for a few years now.
1: Yeah.
0: Let's see, 21 minutes shy of 7 o'clock. Good Monday morning. Thankfully, not a soggy commute this morning like we had at the end of last week. But I do want to follow up on something that we have talked about on the show.
1: Okay.
0: So when the biopic Michael dropped in theaters.
1: Yes.
0: We discussed how it was at the time after, I think it was about the time it was available on streaming service, was still just behind Bohemian Rhapsody as the top grossing music biopic of all time.
1: And now what do we got?
0: Well, not only is Michael the biggest grossing musical biopic in history, it is just the largest grossing biopic in history, period. So it blew past Bohemian Rhapsody, of course, directed by Antoine Fuqua and starring Jafar Jackson as his uncle, that I believe is Jermaine's son, if I remember correctly. The Lionsgate release has become the highest grossing biographical film ever. Any guesses on what it surpassed?
1: Monetarily or title?
0: Monetarily as its, as the title of what it surpassed as the largest grossing biopic in history.
1: That's a lot of words. I don't know.
0: It was a movie I actually saw in the theater in IMAX. I'm so glad I
1: Titanic.
0: Did.
1: Titanic.
0: No. Oh. I've still never seen Titanic. Oppenheimer.
1: That one was pretty recent. Oppenheimer was great. I have yet to see it, Michael. I need to make some time to see it. But what I really enjoyed seeing is a lot of the younger generation who weren't even, you know, really around when Michael was here. Karaoke songs. So when I was in Toronto, we went to a karaoke bar. So many Michael songs. Again, this is the second, third time I've gone out karaokeing different places, not in Nashville. One time in Nashville. And the roster for Michael, I feel like, especially for the younger ones, has increased. Because I love a karaoke bar. Been going for a minute.
0: Mm-hmm.
1: And it's really rare to see, especially anyone under 30, 40, to sing a Michael song, and I have been seeing it everywhere. So it's like his story goes on and moves on, and I think it's, you know, due to doing biopics like this. And well, Michael's just a really cool guy.
0: Probably a little bit because the folks that were around when Michael was the king of pop and the biggest star on the planet.
1: Oh, Michael.
0: I think all those folks probably have kids now and they still enjoy listening to that music. And that's how you...
1: And those kids are having kids and the kids be kids. I think that's amazing. I think it's a story. I still think there's a lot we don't know and want to know. We love you, Michael.
0: Yeah.
1: You're in our hearts.
0: So the movie previously set records with a $97 million domestic opening weekend, which was the biggest debut ever for a music biopic. But it is now worldwide crossed the $1 billion mark.
1: Wow.
0: So that's what you call staying power.
1: Wow.
0: There's a reason they called him the King of Pop.
1: Yeah, for sure. I remember when I was younger, though, I feel like Elvis was kind of that. Everything was Elvis.
0: He was the king of rock.
1: Yeah, we got the king of rock, we got the king of pop, and I like it. I like it a lot.
0: I'm with you there. I've had it recommended by a bunch of people whose judgments I trust. I still have not seen it, but it is available on streaming service now. So
1: I just saw that. All right. Well, we've got some homework to do.
0: We do.
1: All right. We'll report back.
0: Got more great music to play for you as well. Inhaler, Kathleen Edwards, Father John Misty on the way right now. The latest from Caroline Rose. Time for a little Yip, Yip, Yow.
1: Yeah.
0: on Lightning in the Morning.

0: Lightning 100, Father John Misty there with the payoff. Heard Kathleen Edwards rolling back to Total Freedom for Hard on Everyone. And the new one from Caroline Rose, Yip Yip Yow. 5 minutes in front of 7 o'clock. No rain here, at least in Marathon Village. I think in greater downtown Nashville. Yeah, we might see it later today. Nothing to tell you about on the traffic front. So let's just keep rolling with the good stuff. Lisa,
1: let's keep rolling with the good times.
0: The phone line is open here in the studio, and we've got tickets to give away to a show happening Thursday night at the Basement East. That's when Hamilton Lighthouser and Josh Galligan will be at the Beast here in Music City. We're going to take caller number 5 right now and give away 2 free tickets to that show. So dial us up, 615-777-5100, looking for caller number 5. We promised you music from Inhaler, and we'll get to that right after we listen to Hamilton Lighthouser and his song Knockin' Heart here on Nashville's Independent Radio.
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0: Lightning 100, that is back with a duet version of Ride Lonesome. That
1: love
0: one
1: it.
0: Featuring Sierra Farrell.
1: Love her.
0: That is, I love the original, but, you might hear like an alternate version of a song. It's like, ooh, I like the other one much better. That one, it's like, take your pick.
1: It is. It's a really good song. So I feel like, you know, the one with just him seems a little bit more stripped down.
0: Mm-hmm.
1: But I love that they collaborated in the first place.
0: Yeah.
1: It's very cool.
0: As long as it's not featuring me on vocals, we can pretty much guess it. Going to be good. Slapdragon before that with Already One. Oh, don't want to forget to mention Beck, The Truth, Nashville, Halloween night.
1: Be there.
0: Get your tickets while you can. Slapdragon, The Killers, and as promised, music from Inhaler. Also played music from Hamilton Lighthouser, Knockin' Heart. Congratulations to Rachel, who was the fifth caller through, scored those tickets for Hamilton Lighthouser, Basement East Thursday night. We still have tickets for Kaleo and Dawes at the Pinnacle on Sunday night, and tickets for Bob Dylan and Lucinda Williams. They're playing Ascend Amphitheater on August 1st. It's now 7:17. Good Monday morning. It is
1: Good
0: Jay
1: Monday.
0: And Lisa with you here in studio. Lisa, you ever meet someone and think, and like, either they tell you their name or someone introduces you and you go, you know, you kind of look like a whatever name that is.
1: Yeah, for sure.
0: In my mind, I immediately go to the scene in Tommy Boy when they stop at the diner and they want the, you know, Chris Farley wants the chicken wings. And what's your name? Helen.
1: You look like a Helen.
0: Yeah, right? But... Does this happen to you, or maybe have you heard?
1: For those who don't know what I look like, I'm half Japanese, half Italian. I speak Spanish, so it gets confusing. But I more so get the, your energy reminds me of this person. I rarely look like anybody, or I look like my name. Mm-hmm. Except for, it's like, hi, I'm Lisa Go. Most people just know me by my full name. And they're like, oh, yeah, sure. They just don't know me by any other name. I've never...
0: What about when you...
1: I always wanted to have, like, what do you think my name is? Everyone's like, I don't know.
0: What about when you meet someone or you're introduced to someone? Does it click for you that just, like, he looks like a Helen?
1: I think so, but it's more disturbing when I'm like, you absolutely don't look like your name.
0: Okay.
1: You know what I mean? There's some people that I'm like, you're not a Steven. You're just not.
0: You are not Steven.
1: You're not Steven.
0: Steven.
1: Steven.
0: According to new research, there might be actually something too when you kind of get that hunch or that, just like, yeah, okay, that I would have guessed that his name is Jared or whatever. Scientists found that while kids don't tend to match their names, adults often do.
1: Okay.
0: In these experiments, people were able to correctly match adults to their names more often than chance would otherwise predict.
1: Oh, wait, this is fascinating.
0: Researchers believe that over time, people may subtly change their appearance, style, and even behavior to fit the stereotypes and expectations associated with their names.
1: Huh, I would like to see this study in action where they, like, I'm assuming they, like, line up some people and then they give them, like, these kids, you know, a assortment of names and they're like, who's who kind of thing.
0: Mm-hmm.
1: I wonder, too, if that, you know, I know a lot of lovely Karens. Okay, I have some friends' moms who are Karens, mm-hmm. but unfortunately, by popularity of the socials and life, Karen has become not the best name, we'll say. But I'm curious if you just got a group of Karens lined up, if they'd actually look alike, or if they would have like some prop
0: distinguishing features.
1: Yeah.
0: Maybe.
1: Like I get like, oh, like Lisa Turtle or Lisa Simpson. I don't play the saxophone. I am smart. I'd like to think I'm smart.

0: Lisa from Dirty Dancing. And I'd be like, oh, and let me guess, you're the girl that does the dirty dancing, you little minx. But it's actually kind of probably true. I want to know, like a little Baruch assault situation. But yeah, that'd be, there's not a lot of J's. Every time I meet Elisa, we always get really excited because the demographic is very wide. I haven't met really too many young Lisas. I know one young Lisa. But yeah, most Lisas have a pretty fun personality, I would say. So if there's a similarity in names, I would say.
1: Then, no, it's hard to argue that. I mean, facts are pretty difficult to argue, am I right? But yeah, the result of this, it says, as we get older, we may literally start to grow into our names.
0: Huh. So, well, my sister changed her name, so.
1: And well, I wonder
0: if that's a thing.
1: I don't know if she could be part of this kind of research.
0: You're not included, Larry. I also call her Larry now, so Laura, Larry, Soleil. Those are her names.
1: Which sounds more like a Mad Lib than anything else, right?
0: Pick one. I mean, don't even get me started with my nephew names. So you've got, they each have like five. But very interesting.
1: And if it's alphabetically by first name, then they're going to be at the end of the list.
0: They're both. Yeah. I'm like, they want to stop at two kids. I'm like, but you need a Y in there. For those who don't know, there's Exadian and Zenith. But baby ZZ, baby X. And then, yeah, Kyoshi, they all have nicknames. So.
1: I thought that was kind of interesting research, though. Because I've had that a handful of times. I've had it happen more times.
0: You look like a Jay.
1: You're Jason. Yeah. That checks out.
0: Name is Susan and see what happens. You look like a Susan. Do I? Do I really?
1: Do I really?
0: I don't. I don't think I look like a Susan. No offense to all the Susans. No. I just don't look like a Susan.
1: 7:23 now. Still nothing to tell you about on the roads. We are in really good shape. I am seeing a little bit of volume. 40 westbound as you pass Spence Lane, approaching the downtown loop. A little bit slow there, but I'm actually seeing less volume now than we did at the just after 6 o'clock up north of town on 65.
0: So rocking it right now. If you guys haven't been on our Instagram yet at Lightning in the Morning, I try and post like every day, like a post within like the day, if that makes sense. So today, Mondays, is a sweet dog that looks like a baby Chewbacca who's wearing 80s very cool razor glasses. So that's kind of the vibe today. It feels like good vibes are coming.
1: That's right. Even though it's a Monday, that's right. We're
0: hitting the ground. It feels like a fresh Monday. I'm not gonna, my allergies were killing me this last weekend. I don't know about anybody else, but like the grass or something.
1: Well, I'm not sure how many folks were like kind of in the same geographical area that you were that are listening right now.
0: Well, it's like I went to Toronto, I came back, and they just like hit me.
1: But you weren't even in Toronto this weekend.
0: No, last weekend, the weekend before. But then when I got back, all last week, I was just, ugh. Now, fresh. I'm feeling fresh light, fresh air, fresh week. Let's go.
1: Fresh music. Running, that's right. More fresh tunes on the way for you. We've got music from This Is Lorelei, the new one from Jack White. Music from Feeble Little Horse, who will be here in Nashville later this week. Music from Jungle later in the hour. Quick time out. Back with music from The Head and the Heart here on Lightning in the Morning.
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0: Lightning 100. That is Metric. Another one from the new album, Romanticize the Dive. That's Time is a Bomb. And, well, time is ticking closer to August 4th when we will see and hear Metric at the Ryman along with Broken Social Scene and Stars. 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Also heard music from the Teskey Brothers, who we've had on the show before. Oceans of Emotions. 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
1: It's All We Ever Knew.
0: That full stop. 19 minutes in front of 8 o'clock on a Monday morning. Jay and Lisa with you. We're still doing pretty good out on the roads. If you have to make a commute on this Monday, you're in pretty good shape. Definitely seeing the volume pick up, but no accidents still on the roads to tell you about, which is wonderful. We love that.
1: We do love that. It's great. What are we going to talk about now? Just kidding.
0: We're going to actually open up the phone lines and give away some more concert tickets because we have tickets to give, and why not?
1: That's a grand idea. What tickets are we going to give away?
0: A show happening this Sunday at the Pinnacle.
1: Oh.
0: Got Dawes opening for Kaleo out at the Pinnacle right here in Nashville. Caller number 7 right now. Winning 2 tickets to the show. 615-777-5100. And the phone line immediately lights
1: Let's
0: up
1: go.
0: Here in studio. No surprise. That's going to be a great night of music with Dawes and Kaleo. So again, looking for caller number 7. 615-777-5100. While you're dialing, music from Kaleo. 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

0: Lightning 100, music from A Feeble Little Horse. The song's called Rewind, and they'll actually be here in Nashville. They're playing the Basement East on Saturday night.
1: Yeah!
0: It'll be a busy week out at the Beast. Of course, we gave away tickets to see Hamilton Lighthouser, who's playing there on Thursday night. Before Feeble Little Horse, it was music from Tom Petty, Into the Great Wide Open. As promised earlier in the hour, we played the new one from Jack White, Dollar Bill, from the brand new album Frozen Charlotte. It just came out on Friday. And don't forget, October 9th, I believe it's Jack White will be playing The Truth here in Nashville. We got that set rolling with music from Kaleo, the song Rock and Roller, and a longtime Lightning listener and, well, first-time winner, at least for a while.
1: Yeah.
0: Congratulations going out to Steven, who
1: Let's
0: was caller
1: go.
0: Number 7, scored 2 tickets to see Kaleo and Dawes this Sunday night out at the Pinnacle. We got a lot of calls, listeners trying to win those tickets for Sunday night show. So may we direct everyone to the ticket window at lightning100.com,
1: right?
0: Because we do have another chance for you to enter to win. I will say the Kaleo Dawes show is one of many that you can select as your favorite, at least for today, and enter to win tickets to whichever show you prefer. And you can do that once every single day. So why wouldn't you?
1: Why wouldn't you? I mean, the amount of people that come up and say, oh my gosh, thank you so much for getting me into the show. And, you know, I don't know these people. And I'm like, what do you mean? I entered on the contest window. I didn't know if I was going to win, and I did. It's like, just do it. You really just never, you never know.
0: Just shy of 8 o'clock, we do need to get to a traffic report.
1: Oh, goody.
0: During this break.
1: Let's go. Well, this traffic report is brought to you by our friends over at Boston Commons. Guys, they don't have just one style of fish and chips. They have 4 different styles. I really love their clam chowder. They also have a great lobster roll. Guinness on tap. I mean, come on. And last time I was in there, Sam Adams just came in and, oh, gifted us some beers. No big deal.
0: When he walked in, did you say, you look like a Sam?
1: No, it was some really sweet ladies just doing their job. So we want you to go check out Boston Commons. They have a great patio, dog friendly, family friendly. And yeah, go check out their friends Beyond the Edge right behind there too. You can find out more information at bostoncommonsnashville.com. It's that easy.
0: It really is that simple. We've got a report of a stall blocking the on-ramp right side at 40 East at Fairfield Avenue. Also, another accident in that general vicinity. It's off of the interstates. A crash reported 4th Avenue South at Cameron Street. So on the southeast side, a couple of things are slowing you down a little bit. Other than that, it's just volume as you make your way towards Nashville from all parts of Middle Tennessee. It is Monday. That means the bottom of next hour, we're going to play my DJ pick of the week. And if you were listening on Friday, you already know that it's brand new music from Cage the Elephant. In between now and then, we've got music on the way from Noah Kahan. Right now, let's see, we'll get on some Grateful Dead as well. But right now, we'll get back into it with music from Jungle. Here's Carry On Lightning in the Morning.

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0: That's Noah Kahan, another one from The Great Divide, song called Doors here on Lightning in the Morning. As promised, some Grateful Dead for you. We're rolling back to Working Man's Dead for Cumberland Blues. Music from Travis, also Panda Bear and Sonic Boom with A Question of When. See here, already 16 minutes after 8 o'clock. First half of the show just kind of flew right by on a Monday. But as you mentioned, Lisa, feeling good on this Monday, and we just hit the ground running, didn't we?
1: We pretty much, you definitely, absolutely did. Again, it's a fresh Monday is what I'm calling it.
0: Mm-hmm.
1: It's not a mood Monday. It's fresh. Mm-hmm. It's fresh.
0: And speaking of hitting the ground running,
1: yeah,
0: big fan of spiders, right, Lisa?
1: I like some spiders.
0: Okay.
1: Yeah.
0: See if you like this one.
1: Oh, boy.
0: Scientists have identified what may be the world's fastest spider.
1: Okay.
0: And it can outrun some humans.
1: Okay. Yeah? I think most can. I know they can't, but like in my mind.
0: Especially, I mean, there's whatever your top speed is. And then I would argue that that top speed might be eclipsed by your top speed while running away from a spider.
1: That's fair.
0: Researchers tested hundreds of spider species and found that the huntsman spider, native to Queensland, Australia.
1: I was like, I know about this spider.
0: Really?
1: Yeah.
0: It reached speeds of 8 miles per hour. That's significantly faster than the average human walking pace and even quicker than some casual joggers. Again, I don't think you'd be casually jogging if you maybe had a fear of spiders and thought that one was chasing you. The study also found that longer legs, more than leg shape, help make spiders speedy runners. Even the huntsman, they said that as long as the abdomen is not, you know, bigger and is weighing down those longer legs, they can top out again about 8 miles an hour. This discovery dethrones the Moroccan. Have you heard of the Moroccan flick-flack spider, Lisa?
1: I love that it's called a flick-flack spider. No.
0: Apparently, it has a rolling escape technique that some scientists don't consider true running. So there's a little bit of argument back and forth on what defines running. But that's what the scientists argue about.
1: Yeah, but see, they like bounce around. As much as I don't love all spiders, I do, you know, like researching them.
0: They have their place in the world.
1: So when I went
0: just away from me, preferably,
1: exactly.
0: Right?
1: I love a jumping spider. They're just tiny little cutie patooties, and they won't bite unless you antagonize them. But when I was getting prepared for my Australia trip, I was making sure this was the same one. Huntsman spiders are probably as fast as they are because they are, if not the same size, if not larger than your entire hand.
0: Mm-hmm.
1: So they've got those.
0: Especially when they spread the legs out.
1: And this is why I purchased the extra insurance for my body. Now, most of these spiders in Australia are, you have to check your shoes for the huntsman spider, but most of these are going to be in the bush. I was not there. I was more in the city. So for anyone going to Australia for the first time, don't be too scared. But it's not a bad, idea because you never know. I don't know. They got some creatures out there.
0: Yeah, I've heard check your shoes and things for scorpions as well.
1: Yes,
0: when you're in Australia,
1: definitely check your. I just went with a flip, like a sandal, so I can see in and around and all over. I think I wore my tennis shoes maybe once.
0: Makes it easier to kind of swat them away too.
1: Oh,
0: if you do see
1: gosh.
0: One, you just grab that flip flop and.
1: But yeah, they're very large. I had a friend who lived more up north in Queensland and sent videos of, you know, he'd wake up and there they were. So yeah, they're more scared of you than you are of them. But boy, are those quick. I'm glad that our infamous brown recluse are not as quick and we can squash them.
0: That's another one that I could probably, I'm certainly not as fast as I used to be, but I could probably...
1: Yeah,
0: my top speed is gonna top out if I'm running away from, for example, a spider.
1: Por ejemplo, yeah. So, didn't think I'm not gonna go down this spider hole, if you will, because I can. But the flick-flack spider, very fascinating. So yeah, if you're not driving and you want to take a little break and check out some spiders that don't live in Nashville, go for it. There might be a trivia question somewhere.
0: Are you gonna post a link to the story? Is that what you're saying?
1: No, but I mean, I can. But I more so, I like finding out these interesting facts because I'm always a player at trivia. Speaking of trivia, they've got a good trivia over at Drifters.
0: Yeah, which is near Boston Commons and beyond the edge. That's right.
1: Exactly. But yeah, I te-

0: I don't know all the other smart stuff, but there are some things I know. Huntsman spider, fastest spider.
1: Yep, now, we now know it. Yep.
0: Yeah.
1: Native to Queensland down in Australia. Mm-hmm. Coming up at the bottom of the hour, going to play you new music from Cage the Elephant as my DJ pick of the week. So stay tuned for that coming up in about 8-9 minutes right now. How about we get on the latest from Houndmouth? They just released a brand new album on Friday entitled Lordy.
0: Lordy.
1: The song's called Tiger Blood on Nashville's Independent Radio.
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0: Lightning 100. Trippy. That's new from Devin Gilfilly and Black Dog Rabbit Hole from the new album Time Will Tell. Hudson Freeman before that with If You Know Me. Hudson Freeman opening for Jesse Wells at the Pinnacle October 16th, 8:32 on a Monday morning. Time to play brand Let's new go. Cage the Elephant, because it's my DJ pick this week. Let's give it a listen together. Always appreciate your feedback. It's a new one from Cage. It's called Beaches in Tennessee.
1: Let's go.
0: Sounds like this on Lightning 100.

0: Ta-da.
1: New music from Cage the Elephant.
0: I love those guys.
1: Beaches in Tennessee. It just came out on Friday, and I'm making it my DJ pick here on Monday, July 13th. And you can let us know what you think. And boy, we sure would appreciate it, wouldn't we, Lisa?
0: Oh, my gosh. I mean, yes, please let us know. But I already know how much I love thee. So I just needed to rhyme. That Cage, you always do somehow a great job of just giving me all the nostalgia before. I mean, this, that's a brand new song. So how did you do that? And also for anyone who lives in Tennessee, you know that feeling. The beaches in Tennessee. They're like kind of beaches, but not really. But yeah, I love you guys. Great job. Great pick, Jay.
1: Hey, thank you.
0: Posted that on our socials at Lightning in the Morning. Give us a follow. We're close to 700 followers. I know.
1: Look at us go.
0: Look at us go. You could help us out. I think we're at 699. So if you want to be number 700, that'd be cool.
1: That means that you'll be a follower before whoever's 701st.
0: That's right. Mm-hmm.
1: 837 right now. Got a song queued up that we're going to play. It's called Rain Me In. From Sam Fender and Olivia Dean. And this duet version has set a new chart record in the UK, Lisa.
0: Ooh.
1: It just hit its 16th non-consecutive week at number one on the UK's official singles chart, which makes it the longest running number one single by a British act. It beat the record of 15 weeks set back in 1994 by Wet Wet Wet's Love Is All Around, from the Four Weddings and a Funeral major motion picture. Okay. The all-time record on the UK singles chart, held by an American singer, Frankie Lane, who's, I believe, spent 18 weeks at number one back in 1953. But Sam posted a video saying, quote, "I'm sweating profusely and buzzing to announce that Rain Me In is the longest-running British single at number one of all time. I've never had a number one single before anyway. Every Friday, it's been an excuse to party, so it needs to stop soon because I'm going to die." Those are Sam Fender's words, not mine. But let's listen to the song together.
0: Let's do it.
1: Again, Sam and Olivia teaming up for Rain Me In on Lightning in the Morning.

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0: That's Love of the Song here on Lightning in the Morning. Also heard from Real Estate before that with Talking Backwards. Manchester Orchestra with The Gold and Got It Rolling with Sam Fender and Olivia Dean. And the song Topping the Charts in the UK. Rain Me In, the name of that song. 7 minutes shy of 9 o'clock on a Monday morning. Real quick.
1: Gorgeous, gorgeous.
0: We did pretty awesome on our morning commute.
1: Yeah.
0: I think we told you of all of one, maybe two accidents earlier this morning. We are seeing the volume out there, but no accidents to report, which is fantastic. It's July 13th, Lisa, which did you know?
1: Oh, what?
0: It's Embrace Your Geekness Day.
1: Okay. I can do that.
0: So nerd out today.
1: All right.
0: It's also International Rock Day. Not the music.
1: Okay. Oh, actual rocks.
0: Yep. Maybe you collect some rocks or maybe you go climb a rock.
1: Okay. Mm-hmm. Okay. Or we study the rocks on my nerd
0: Watch
1: day.
0: The Nick Cage, Sean Connery classic.
1: I will nerd out on that.
0: The Rock.
1: The Rock.
0: Sure. Welcome to The Rock. It's also National Beans and Franks Day.
1: Beans and Franks.
0: So, yeah, it's summertime. We've made a lot of movie references this morning, and, well, that's another one, at least in my mind.
1: Yep. Something about Mary, baby.
0: Franks and Beans! But a good day for some baked beans and some hot dogs, because, after all, it is summertime.
1: Love it!
0: Feeling every bit of it here in Middle Tennessee. Again, we're in the 70s right now, 77 degrees, headed to a high right around 90. Might not even get to 90 degrees, but later in the week, our temperatures will be in the 90s, and those heat values will be in the triple digits, allegedly. again, as we have nothing to tell you about on the roadways, that means that we will take a real quick commercial timeout, and then we'll come back with your lightning flashes. And don't forget, sometime between now and 10 o'clock, Lisa and I are going to give you a chance to call us here in studio and score tickets to see Lucinda Williams and Bob Dylan out of the Ascend Amphitheater. But first things first, quick break. Back with your lightning flashes right after this.
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1: And now it's time for your lightning flashes. It is tomorrow, happening July 14th over at Sevier Park. We got 12 South Farmers Market. There's over 50 vendors, live music, and food trucks. This is from 4 to 7 p.m. and it's free. And then over at the Ryman, the infamous String Dusters with The Last Revel. This is happening at 7 p.m. And then, super excited for this. I mean, perfect timing. Go over to Farmers Market and then head on over to the 8th Room, because we've got Hooked, the songwriter show. One mic, 60 seconds to hook the panel of judges at 8 p.m. I think I'm going to be checking that out this Tuesday. So super excited about it.
0: Nice.
1: It's right.
0: Stay tuned. We are going to give those tickets to see Bob Dylan and Lucinda Williams playing Ascend Amphitheater August 1st. Not October 1st. August 1st. It's a Saturday night. We'll give you a chance to win those tickets sometime in the next 63 minutes. So stay tuned here to Lightning in the Morning. I tell you, we also have music from B.B. Stockwell, Bleachers, Need to Breathe. Right now, the latest from Red Clay Strays. Here's Demons in Your Choir on Lightning in the Morning.

0: New music from Allison Russell. That's Black Lavender here on Lightning in the Morning. Allison Russell, our local artist of the week. It's on the new album, In the Hour of Chaos. We also heard from Modest Mouse, the new one, Picking Dragon's Pockets. My Morning Jacket with Golden. Also heard from Langhorne Slim, as promised, BB Stockwell, Need to Breathe, and Bleachers all in that set. We got it rolling with Red Clay Strays' latest, Demons in Your Choir. Don't forget, Red Clay Strays doing two shows at Bridgestone Arena coming up in the month of October. We are 26 minutes into the 9 o'clock hour on a Monday. Lisa, how are you feeling?
1: You know what? I'm actually feeling pretty good. It just feels like a fresh week. Yeah.
0: It is. That's
1: I feel cleared up. I don't feel as congested. Whatever allergies I had have now gone away. Got to see the fam for 2 seconds. Beep, boop, bop, boop. And now it looks like we might have some tickets to give away. You know, I feel like it's a fresh week, so we can

0: If you're not maybe feeling fresh or you need a silver lining, we've got some silver linings for you. There is a show happening Saturday, August 1st at Ascend with Bob Dylan and Lucinda Williams and Jimmy Vaughn and the Tilt World Band. Can't get better than this. Yes, it's happening at Ascend in August. It's going to be great. We got to find our winner for these tickets.
1: Phone line is already lining up. So what caller should they be, Lisa?
0: Well, it is in August, so probably caller number 8. I'm going to go with caller number 8. See who can do it. Number 8.
1: Trying to be the 8th caller through right now. 615-777-5100.
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0: Lightning 100. That's the new one from Sylvan Esso. Song's called Hot Slob. Get to see Sylvan Esso back in Nashville. They're going to be headlining Brooklyn Bowl in March of next year. Before Sylvan Esso, it was Portugal the Man. Also heard from Shame, Buffalo, Traffic Jam, Big Thief. Got it rolling with the new one from Julia Jacklin. See, 8 minutes shy of 10 o'clock. And speaking of eight, number eight was Christy. And that means she scored the tickets to see the show happening at Ascend Amphitheater on August 1st with Jimmy Vaughn, Lucinda Williams, and Bob Dylan. And we got a lot of calls for folks trying to win those tickets. So let us share with everyone that you can still enter to win tickets to that show on the ticket window over on our website, lightning100.com. So as we wrap things up for this morning, I'll actually be with you until noon today.
1: Ooh.
0: I think it's go time. Lisa, do you have something you want to send our listeners into the rest of their day with?
1: Go time. It's a fresh Monday. I've been talking about this. It just feels new and shiny and awesome. And if you're not feeling fresh, well, I think it's a good time to cut it off, whatever is making you. I've been, you know, unlike some, well, I actually have been planting tomatoes, and I have every year I do like a new plant. Last year was cucumber. I've been doing tomatoes for a while, but a new thing happened that I never experienced: bottom rot on tomatoes. I was so disappointed. I had these red amazing tomatoes, and on the bottom it was kind of icky.
0: Yeah,
1: I was like, oh no. So I Google imaged it. And this happens. It just happens sometimes when there's inconsistent watering. But guess what? The fruit is still good. All I had to do is cut it off. So that's my message. It's a fresh Monday. Cut off what doesn't serve you. Grow. Keep growing. Keep moving. Fruit's still good.
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0: Tabitha Meeks here on Lightning 100. That's local Lightning music. Walk like it, talk like it. Amos Lee before that with Windows Are Rolled Down. Make it different periods throughout the day where you could do that as you were driving around, but be ready to roll them up because we are expecting showers throughout the day. Also heard from Spoon in that set, Allison Young, and the new one from Grace Potter. Grace has a new album out next month on the 21st entitled Trespasser. Played the song Love Me Not. It is Jay with you on this Monday morning. I am filling in for Stephanie today and the rest of this week as Stephanie will be filling in for Lieutenant Dan, who will be filling in for Lightning Casey for your afternoon drive here on Nashville's Independent Radio. But you know, we love playing new music for you. In fact, we DJs get to pick a song every week and highlight it as our DJ pick. And Monday is my special day, and I went with new music from Cage the Elephant. Going to play it for you right after this quick commercial timeout.
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0: Time to play my DJ pick for this week, and it's new music that just came out on Friday from Cage the Elephant. Let's give this one a listen together. It's called Beaches in Tennessee. Here it is on Lightning 100.

Lightning 100, that's new from Cage the Elephant. Song's called Beaches in Tennessee. Just came out on Friday, and I'm making it my DJ pick for this Monday, July the 13th. Let us know what you think. Always appreciate your feedback, and you can reach out to us on the socials at Lightning 100. It's coming up at the end of next month, August 29th. Going to see Gregory Alan Isakoff and Brandi Carlile out at Bridgestone Arena. Here's music from Brandi now. It's called Life on the Run. It's on Lightning 100.

Music from Josiah and the Bonnevilles here on Nashville's independent radio, Lightning 100. Song's called Going Gone from the brand new album As Is. Heard from the Lemon Twigs before that. I Just Can't Get Over Losing You. Lumineers, His Golden Messenger, and Arcade Fire also in that set. Music on the way from Deer Tick. Lucy Dacus got the Pretenders warming up in that On Deck Circle. We'll play the Pretenders right after we listen to Temples and Jet Stream Heart on Lightning 100.

Lightning 100. Yeah, does that voice sound familiar to you? Well, if you're a fan of The Killers, it should. That's Brandon Flowers with new music here on Nashville's Independent Radio. Going a little bit country. Recorded the album, Thrasher, right here in Nashville. It'll be out August 21st. That song is called Plans. It was Wiseblood before that with Every Day. Pete Yorn, J. Jerome, 87. And as promised, Lucy Dacus in that set as well with her latest Planting Tomatoes. Released a very cool video which features her parents for that song middle of last week. Jay with you here in studio. Fill in for Stephanie, who will be in later this afternoon. Music on the way from Marcus King, Jesse Wells, the latest from Rostam. Got music from Devin Gilfillian up after brand new music from Jim James. Song's called Come Again on Lightning 100.

0: Lightning 100, that's new from Joy Aladakun. Song's called Zombie. Some local lightning for you. Jesse Wells before that, Won't You Come Out Tonight. Again, Jesse Wells and Hudson Freeman going to be playing the Pinnacle October 16th right here in Nashville. Marcus King, well, Marcus King Band already did a show for us out at Municipal Auditorium. That was back at the end of May, but that doesn't mean we can't hope for another Marcus King show in Music City before the year is out. As promised, played the new one from Rostam for you as well. Song's called Back of a Truck. It's from the new album American Stories. Jay signing off for today. Back in tomorrow, 6 a.m., along with my friend and co-host Lisa Go for a Tuesday edition of Lightning in the Morning. Excited about, well, always excited about the morning show. But tomorrow we get to welcome in the Boxmasters in advance of their headlining show at the Ryman this Sunday night. So tune in tomorrow morning. Easiest way to do that is to just leave it tuned here to Lightning 100. As Lieutenant Dan is on the way, Stephanie will be with you a little later this afternoon as well. Also, make sure you're tuned in the 4 o'clock hour. Black Keys are scheduled to join Lieutenant Dan here in the Lightning 100 studio. I've got room for a couple more. We'll sneak in some Neil Young and the latest from the Revivalists before we hit the top of the noon hour here on Lightning 100.
1: He's dribbling the ball with everything on the line. He's driving down the pitch. 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
1: And just like that, we're already 4 minutes into the noon hour. It's Monday, July 13th. Lieutenant Dan checking in with you. Today on the show, we're going to be celebrating the Black Keys. We actually have Dan and Patrick coming by this afternoon. They'll swing by in the 4 o'clock hour today before they head back out on tour. The new record, Peaches, which they just gave us back in May. That's actually their 14th studio album. So, a lot to pick from. I just got a post up on Instagram, at Request Lunch. You can drop a comment for a fave. We can play for you for lunch today. And this will be a chance to get in tonight, too, when they do the Pinnacle here in Nashville. Thursday and Friday, August 6th and 7th. Got a pair of tickets to that Friday, August 7th show with Eddie Ninevolt. Find us on Instagram at Request Lunch. Make your request there if you want to be in the running for a pair of tickets. We're going to get a roll in here with one from the new record, You Got to Lose, on Lightning 100.

Lightning 100, Black Keys, Hallin for you. Hannah hoping to hear it, making the request on our Instagram. I just got a post up. You can comment on it with the Black Keys faved. Be in the running for tickets to see them in the new Pinnacle venue. They'll be out there Thursday and Friday, August 6th and 7th. We got tickets to give away tonight, too. It is later this afternoon. Dan and Patrick from the Black Keys going to be swinging by the station. That's going to happen sometime in the 4 o'clock hour. As we kicked it off with You Got to Lose. And if you want to win, you do got to make your request on Instagram at Request Lunch, just like Matt did, hoping to hear Shine a Little Light on Lightning 100.

Lightning 100 with the Black Keys and Little Black Submarines. Catherine making the request. It was the Black Keys, I'll Be Your Man, off of the debut, the big come up, going all the way back to 2002 for it. At Not Like a Cat requesting that one. It was Terry hoping to hear Low High, and Matt wanting to shine a little light. Also worked in Hannah's request earlier, Howlin' for You, and got it rolling with one from the new record, You Got to Lose. 14 studio albums, full-length albums. We've had EPs and live records and all kinds of fun stuff, side projects. The Black Keys are going to give us two nights here in Nashville at the Pinnacle, Thursday and Friday. Eddie Nightvoll going to be opening up, and we got tickets to give away to the night two, Friday, August 7th show. You want to be in the running? Find us, follow us on Instagram at Request Lunch, and find that post and comment with a request. I saw it was at Not Like a Cat. I played I'll Be Your Man. They dropped me a note as well. They said, big come up album, I'll Be Your Man, one of the best albums ever. Saw them perform the whole thing at the Ryman. It was incredible. I remember we did an event with the Black Keys out of Ryman Auditorium. They ended up headlining the Ryman. It was the same night as Tom Petty at Bridgestone Arena, and it was one of those rare times where I had tickets to both shows, and the Black Keys set wasn't that long. I feel like they played for less than an hour and a half, and we went over and caught the rest of the Tom Petty show at Bridgestone. That's one for the books. Also did that a half and half with Tedeschi Trucks Band and Billy Strings. Tedeschi Trucks Band were at the Ryman. Billy Strings was at Bridgestone. That's a fun, special thing to ever get to do. 26 minutes here into the noon hour. I guess I should go ahead and play Jay's DJ pick of the week. He's got a new tune out that he has picked from Cage the Elephant. It's actually one that came out last week, and we've been waiting for it for a while. They had done a lot of teasing. We had to be patient. You got to watch the music video. You'll see some places you recognize here in the area, as we got Cage the Elephant and their new one, Beaches in Tennessee, on Lightning 100.

Lightning 100, that's new. Cage the Elephant, Beaches in Tennessee. That sounds like a hit to me. If you liked it as well, let us know. We're listening here in the studio, 615-777-5100. On the socials at Lightning 100. It is on Instagram at Request Lunch. You can drop us a request for your faves from the Black Keys to get in the running for a pair of tickets to see them at the Pinnacle Venue. They're doing two nights here in Nashville, Thursday and Friday, August 6th and 7th, as they are out touring in support of their 14th studio record, Peaches, and to give us two nights at the Pinnacle with Eddie Ninevolt. Going to be a lot of fun. They're actually swinging by the station this afternoon in the 4 o'clock hour. Looking forward to having them swing by as we continue. If you want to be in the running for tickets for that Friday night show at the Pinnacle, drop your request on our Instagram for this show, which is at Request Lunch. Find us, follow us, and comment like Thomas did, hoping to hear I Got Mine on Lightning 100.

0: Lightning 100, I saw Kyle request that Lonely Boy. It was Hannah. We had two different Hannahs, Hannah Rice and Hannah Cagle requested on the show today. It's Hannah Cagle looking for that. My Mind is Rambling. Dave wanting to hear Your Touch. Bonnie and Mike looking for Gold on the Ceiling. And it was Ruby with a request for Keep Your Hands Off Her. It was Thomas. We got it rolling with Thomas's request for I Got Mine and giving you a chance to get yours. A pair of tickets for the Black Keys doing two nights at the new Pinnacle venue here in Nashville, Thursday and Friday, August 6th and 7th with Eddie Ninevolt. Taking a quick break. We're going to come back. We'll find out who's winning. We're also excited to have Dan and Patrick swinging by the station this afternoon. They're going to be here somewhere in the 4 o'clock hour to chat with us. We'll be talking about their 14th studio record, Peaches, which just came out in May. Catching up with the guys and talking about the show coming up at the Pinnacle. Taking a quick break. We'll come back and we'll find out who's winning their way in.
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0: 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We're heading to Sevier Park tomorrow for the 12 South Farmers Market. 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At the Ryman, it's the infamous String Dusters with the last revel at 7. 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And tomorrow night at the 8th Room, come out for Hooked, the songwriter show. One mic, 60 seconds to hook the panel of judges. These shows are free. They are 21 and over with doors at 6:30 and the event starting at 8. We got more for you on the concert calendar at lightning100.com, like the Black Keys, two nights at the Pinnacle, Thursday and Friday, August 6th and 7th with Eddie Ninevolt. Time to find out who's winning our tickets. As yes, we were doing the Black Keys for lunch today, and this is for a pair to get you in night two at the Pinnacle, Friday, August 7th. It does look like it was a request that came in earlier for, let's see which one it was. It was a request for Little Black Submarines. Congrats to Catherine. You just won your way into the show as we wrap it up with Go on Lightning 100.

Lightning 100, the Rolling Stones. That's In the Stars from the brand new album, Foreign Tongues, which just came out on Friday. Howdy before that one, Try, Try, Try. We are waiting for their upcoming new album, Big World. My name's Stephanie, hanging out with you here this Monday afternoon. Kind of got a topsy-turvy schedule here this week at Lightning, but you are hanging with me for the next couple hours here on Lightning. Got Charlie Crockett coming up, Guster, Devo right now. Got one from Role Model's upcoming album, Chuck Timely and the Hourglass, which will be out in a couple weeks on August 6th. And Role Model will be here in Nashville this fall with Samia. Got a chance for you to win your way into that one at lightning100.com/ticket window. Here's Role Model, High Hopes 3000 on Lightning 100.

Lightning 100, that is new music from Moon Taxi, Nashville's very own. That is High Wave. Some Devo before that, Working in a Coal Mine, bringing us back to 77. And then from 99, Guster, Happier. My name's Stephanie, hanging out with you here this Monday afternoon, a bit of a different time than usual. And I'll be here till 3 for now, and then coming back in tonight for this week's episode of New Music Monday. Gonna have a full hour of brand new releases for you tonight. From Alabama Shakes, Cage the Elephant, Jack White, King Gizzard and the Lizard Wizard, The Last Dinner Party, and more. Got a ton of great new music out from last week. So excited to check out all of that tonight at 8. 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Here's Crickets on Lightning 100.

0: Lightning 100. That is Interpol. That one's called See Out Loud. And just last week, got another song out from them that'll be on their upcoming album, This Mirror Weighs a Ton, out next month, August 27th. We'll be checking out that other new song from them tonight on New Music Monday. Don't miss that with me at 8. Kings of Leon before that, Family Tree, the Womack Sisters with Chauffeur. My name is Stephanie with you this Monday afternoon today, hanging 1 until 3. Lieutenant Dan will be in after that, and gonna have some special guests on this afternoon. Gonna be joined by the Black Keys here in studio sometime, I think around 4:30, so stay tuned for that. Gonna be really fun. Got Noah Kahan coming up for you right after this one with Doors from his latest album, The Great Divide, coming up on Lightning 100.
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Lightning 100, Slow Pulp, that is Better Man. Kurt Vile, Chance to Bleed before that. He is playing this weekend here in Nashville. 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And I do think we still have chance for you to win your way into his Ryman show over on our website, lightning100.com/ticket window. My name is Stephanie. Got one up from Chicago's Freako now. Here is Still Around on Lightning 100.

0: Lightning 100. This is Lorelai. That's called Billy Came Back. Going to be on This Is Lorelai's new album, The Singer in My Band, coming on September 11th. You might also recognize that voice from the other project that they're in, Water From Your Eyes, another one I'm a big fan of. Billy Allen and the Pollies before that. Speaking of Billy Came Back, If You Want Me to Stay, and just got to see them play live last week at the Neuhoff District River Step Series, which we're partnering with them on again this year. The second Thursday of every month this summer, they've got live music for free in the Neuhoff District at the River Steps. It is the second summer they're doing this. Such a fun event. Gates open at 6 each time. Music starts at 7, and there's food and drink out there as well. It's just a beautiful setting to see some great music. So we just had Billy Allen and the Pollies do it last week, which means the next one is going to be on the second Thursday of August, which will be August 13th, with Nashville's own Jesse Balin playing. So you can get more info on that by following Neuhoff District over on Instagram, but come on out on August 13th for some free music at 7. My name is Stephanie, hanging with you for the next, actually just the rest of this hour before Lieutenant Dan takes over. Got local music on the way from Creamer plus Johnny Blue Skies right after this on Lightning 100.
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Lightning 100, that is local music from Eden Joel. That's called 18 Wheeler. And we're actually just a few hours away from our next new episode of The 615, our all local show, which airs twice a week here on Lightning, Saturdays and Mondays, for 2 full hours of all local music, 6 until 8 each of those days. 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My name is Stephanie. Been hanging with you part of this Monday afternoon, getting out of here for now, but I'll be back in later tonight for this week's episode of New Music Monday. Every Monday night at 8, bringing you an hour of brand new releases from the last week, and we got a lot for the show tonight. Alabama Shakes, Cage the Elephant, Wishy, The Last Dinner Party, King Gizzard and the Lizard Wizard, Jack White, Interpol, and a bunch more. One of those weeks that, like, I put together my list and had well over an hour of music to play and had to narrow it down, which is both painful but a great problem to have. 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Lieutenant Dan taking over next. I'm leaving you with Grace Potter, Love Me Not, on Lightning 100. When

B to the E to the E to the C to the C to the KK. BECK. Hello, friends. This is Beck. You're listening to Nashville's Lightning 100.

Lightning 100. That's Beck with Sierra Farrell. That's a new version of Beck's tune, Ride Lonesome, which, man, he did a post about that, and gosh, it's just a great version of this song. He said he feels like it's almost as good, maybe better, than the original version, and shared how he got to meet Sierra here in Nashville, and she taught him how to two-step. It was Jeff Buckley. So real. We're 10 minutes here to the 3 o'clock hour. Get used to hearing my voice today, this afternoon. Normally, it's Lightning Casey's, but Casey is sleeping in, coming in late. He'll still be here for the 615 tonight. And I hope he's enjoying the afternoon off. He just got to have his birthday on Friday. His show is brought to you by our friends out at Punk Walk. You love sushi? You want a place that's open 7 days a week? Well, you can head to Punk Walk for sushi every day. 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It's Gentle Love on Lightning 100.

Harrisburg, Gravelburg, Colorado, Ellensburg, Rexburg, Vicksburg, Eldorado, Larimore, Atmore, Havistall, Chattanooga, Chasta, Nebraska, Alaska, Opelika, Baraboo, Waterloo, Kalamazoo, Kansas City, Sioux City, Cedar City, Dodge City, what a

0: Lightning 100, that is new from Metric. That one sounds so great. Time is a Bomb. Lucius before that, Turn It Around, and the great Johnny Cash, I've Been Everywhere. 31 minutes here in the 3 o'clock hour. It's Monday, July 13th. Lieutenant Dan filling in for Casey this afternoon, at least until he's here to do the 615. He's our local music expert. You don't want to miss it out. And we can't wait for it. We'll find out who our local artist of the week is. That's going to drop probably around 6:15, 6:20, somewhere on that first part of the show. It's a two-hour show, followed by New Music Monday, where Steph dives into the brand new releases. I know she's been listening to those all afternoon, all weekend, and picking out the song she's going to be playing tonight at 8 o'clock, right after the 615. Right now, the show is brought to you by Punk Walk. They got lunch out there weekdays, 11 a.m. to 2 p.m., and then happy hour 7 days a week. I mean, you can't have the greatest happy hour on planet Earth if it's not every day of the week. 3 to 6 p.m., if you love sushi, you can do half off sushi during happy hour, which is right now till 6 o'clock. They got deals on $2 domestics, $3 Montucky tall boys, $6 house wines till 6 o'clock tonight out at Punk Walk. 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
0: All right, let's do this. You want a chance to win your way into the Pinnacle venue this Sunday, July 19th, when Iceland's Kaleo returns to town with Dawes. Dawes is going to be opening for Kaleo. What a great show this will be this Sunday at the Pinnacle. Let's go ahead and go to caller 7 right now. Give it a try if you're feeling lucky. 615-777-5100. We'll do one of the first singles we ever played over a decade ago. We started this one. It's Kaleo and All the Pretty Girls on Lightning 100.

0: Lightning 100, that is Allison Russell. Allison Russell is our local artist of the week. Got that one in heavy rotation, at least until the 615 tonight, when the handoff officially occurs and Lightning Casey will announce this week's local artist of the week. Always fun and a great way to get to know our local music scene and even find out. I mean, sometimes you might not realize Allison Russell, who's certainly a national, internationally known artist, lives here in Nashville and just put out a tremendously great record. It came out this past Friday, has all kinds of special guests on it. I mean, Allison is great by herself, but she's got a lot of friends, and they're showing up on this record. The album's called In the Hour of Chaos, and we see guest appearances from Joy Aladakun, Brittany Spencer, Nora Jones, Ruby Amanfu, Sarah Watkins, Devin Gilfillian, Cassius Culpepper. The list goes on. Check out this record when you get a chance. Get it in your favorite record store, In the Hour of Chaos. You can get it through Allison Russell's website as well. 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I tell you what else. 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

Lightning 100. That is Kevin Morby with 100,000. Loving that new one from him. Phoebe Bridgers and Lost Boys. Phoebe Bridgers has just blown the world away, put her tour on sale. It completely sold out. 500,000 tickets, including two nights clean sellout at Bridgestone Arena. Incredible. 11 minutes here in the 4 o'clock hour. Lieutenant Dan filling in for Lightning Casey, who will be here just in time for the 615. He'll be coming in for 2 hours of local music tonight. And to let us know who our local artist of the week is, we'll be finding that out just a little after 6 o'clock on the show tonight. Right now, the show is brought to you by Punk Walk. They had a lot of fun out there last week during Burger Week, where we don't normally think of Punk Walk and burgers, but man, whatever they do it right, because it's made from scratch. They got Asian-inspired cuisine. 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In person, 4101 Charlotte Avenue. As we get on a local, this is Very Gently featuring Rustin Kelly. This song just sounds better and better to me. It's called How It's Always Been, Very Gently on Lightning 100.

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0: o'clock hour. Traffic not looking so nice out there. I hope your air conditioning is working. At least it's not storming yet. Yeah, I mean, man, this weather is just wild looking at it. They don't think it's going to be dry for a full day for like a week and a half. So, man, hopefully we get lucky on it. As I tell you, anytime I'm out at Boston Commons, I'm feeling lucky. 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Taking a quick break, we are going to come back with Jay's DJ Pick of the Week. It'll be new music from Cage the Elephant when we return.
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0: I was sitting there talking up Boston Commons, which we love. They're terrific. It's New England Seafood Pub over on the east side. But they are closed today. They're closed on Mondays. So don't try and head out there today. Our show also brought to you by Punk Wok, which they're open today. And they got half-price sushi till 6 o'clock. You got an hour and a half to get in on that action. Yeah, don't sit in traffic. Just go relax out at Punk Wok, 4101 Charlotte Avenue, out at the Sylvan Supply Center. Both of those restaurants, locally owned. We love locals. And sometimes we have national artists that move here to Nashville, and we welcome them with wide arms. And we've seen all kinds of folks do it, whether it was Jack White or the Black Keys or Cage the Elephant came down here from Bowling Green, Kentucky. And yeah, they got a song about being here in Tennessee. It's Jay's DJ Pick of the Week, Cage the Elephant, Beaches in Tennessee on Lightning 100.

Lightning 100, that's new. Cage, the Elephant, Beaches in Tennessee. It's Jay's DJ pick of the week. You can let us know what you think on the socials at Lightning 100. Here in the studio, 615-777-L100, 777-50-100. And I like it. I liked it on first listen. I saw them teasing it forever. I think they first teased it back late in May. And so we were waiting. We're like, when is that gonna drop? During CMA Fest, it was one of the songs they played. They were downtown out doing a rock takeover during CMA Fest. They were the headliner of free shows out of John Bon Jovi's place downtown, and that we were there for it. Had to go. It was a free show. Couldn't miss a chance to see Cage the Elephant. And they did that song, and then it felt like a long time between then and now. So grateful to have that out here. The only thing I could be more grateful for is if our beaches in Tennessee were connected to the ocean and not lakes. But hey, we'll take what you can get, you know? You can have a lot of fun. Percy Priest, Old Hickory. As we get on Jack White, Dollar Bill on Lightning 100.

0: Lightning 100, Portugal, the man. That's a new one from them. And Goon, it was Bleachers, You and Forever. It feels like forever, but before you know it, they're going to have the new Truth venue here in Nashville. And Bleachers is one of the bands they have booked to play out there. They went all out. It's a stacked lineup for, starting in October. Lieutenant Dan hanging out with you here in the studio, filling in for Lightning Casey today. Coming up, I'm going to be giving away some more tickets to Hamilton Lighthouser, who is going to be out at the Basement East. This one is happening this Thursday. Of course, you might remember him when he was the frontman of the Walkmen. He's been solo for over a decade now, and man, has some great, great tunes. I'll play a fave from him when I give away those tickets. Right now, our show is brought to you by Punk Walk. You got a little over an hour to take advantage of their happy hour, which if you listen to Casey's show, you know it's the best one on planet Earth. And why? 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
0: 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Tomorrow at the Ryman, it's the infamous String Dusters with the last revel at 7. It's part of the Bluegrass Nights of the Ryman series, which means they'll have free bluegrass for you picking on the plaza before the show at 5:30 p.m. out at the Ryman. And at the 8th Room tomorrow night, it's Hooked, the songwriter show. One mic, 60 seconds to hook the panel of judges. Doors are at 6:30. Get there early to make sure you get in. Starts at 8 o'clock out at the 8th Room. It is on Saturday. We head to the historic Rock Castle for the Summer Songwriter Series. Going to have ZG Smith, who is part of Smoothhound Smith, Music City Mayhem Champions. I feel like that might have been just a little bit over 10 years ago now. Andrew Leahy and the Homestead, Stephanie James. It's at 5 o'clock in all ages this Saturday out at the historic Rock Castle. I almost promised I was coming back and giving you a chance to call and win your way into the Basement East this Thursday. We're so excited. to have Hamilton Lighthouser back in town. Hamilton Lighthouser, who was the front man for the band The Walkmen, is back here in Nashville this Thursday night. It's an 18 and over show, and if you'd like to go for free, be the third caller through at 615-777-5100. We'll do a big time fave of Hamilton Lighthouser while you're dialing. It's in a blackout on Lightning 100.

Lightning 100, that is Local Lightning from Whitney Fenimore. Thank God for you. Great tune of Whitney Fenimore's. It was Sierra Farrell before that. Far Away Across the Sea. Love that. 6 minutes here in the 5 o'clock hour. It's Monday, July 13th, and I hope you're having a great day today. It's always a great day when you make it to Punk Walk. You got less than an hour to hit their happy hour, and we got less than an hour till the 615. Lightning Casey's going to be in just in time. Promise me he will be here. I will not have to stay on air until 8 o'clock tonight. I'm just going to be here till 6 when Casey comes in. Goes local for 2 hours straight. He'll be followed by Steph for an hour of brand new music. Casey focuses on those who call Nashville, Tennessee home for 2 hours. And Steph gets to take a look at all the brand new releases from around the globe. She was mentioning she's got to new music this week from Alabama Shakes, Cage the Elephant, Jack White, King Gizzard and the Lizard Wizard, The Last Dinner Party, and a whole lot more. And if by chance you're thinking, well, I can't listen tonight at 8 o'clock, Lieutenant Dan, well, you can listen anytime you want. It doesn't even have to be on Monday. Just New Music Monday airs live on the station Mondays at 8. And just a little shortly after 8 a.m. tomorrow, Steph is going to have this thing posted before lunchtime for sure. You can check out past episodes and very quickly after they air over at lightning100.com/newmusicmonday. Let's get one on from Alabama Shakes. It's American Dream on Lightning 100.

0: Hey, this is Liam from the Teskey Brothers. Welcome to Nashville. This is Lightning 100.
1: I'm leaving. I'll pop it back again.

0: Lightning 100, that is Broken Social Scene, new one from them, Only the Good I Keep. They're going to be on at Ryman Auditorium with Metric this summer. That's happening Tuesday, August 4th. Speaking of shows at the Ryman, there's one this Sunday featuring Billy Bob Thornton and his band, The Boxmasters. They're going to be at the Ryman this Sunday, and tomorrow morning on with Jay and Lisa. That's going to be happening around 9:30 a.m. Looking forward to that. We're looking forward to the next Full Moon Pick'em Party. Promise I was going to give away some tickets here before Casey takes over with the 615. We'll be out at Percy Warner Park, not this Friday, but next Friday, July 24th, for this all-ages event. It's 6 to 10 p.m. They've been doing it for decades. If you've been, you know what a fun event this is. If you haven't, either way, whether you've been or not been before, I'm going to give you a chance to call and win some tickets in. They do sell them. 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

Lightning 100, Nashville's own Bree Kennedy, Grassroots. It was Bridget Calls Me Baby. I can take the sun out of the sky. Depending on where you're listening, there might not be any sun in the sky. Some storms rolling through the area. I've got it where I am. 33 minutes into the 5 o'clock hour. It is 82 degrees here in Nashville. And Kenneth picking up some passes. Going to be able to get in for free to the next full moon picking party out of Percy Warner Park. It's going to be happening a week from Friday, July 24th. All ages 6 to 10 p.m. A great benefit that's been happening for decades out there. WarnerParks.org. If you want to get your tickets to the full moon pick and party, they end up selling out usually. So don't wait to do it. As we get on The Sacred Souls, Any Old Fool on Lightning 100.

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There's something brand new. First time we're hearing that one from Emma Osier. It's called Rocksteady Heavy Metal. You're Eden Joel. Nice enough to help out on that one. I like that a lot. Good evening. Welcome. My name is Casey. Hope we find you happy and healthy and ready for 2 hours of local lightning. And it's a serious 2 hours of local lightning tonight, you know. We got a lot going on. Like what, you might ask? Well, live music, for starters. We've got a bunch of shows going on here over the next 7 days. Going to help you plan out as many of those as we can because we don't want you to miss out. You've been nice enough to send a whole bunch of music to lightning100.com/615. We'll run through some of that. And coming up next hour, it's Allison Russell. A chat with Allison Russell right here on the 615. Going to be talking about a phenomenal album that just came out on Friday. And you might remember it was this time last week we announced Allison Russell as our new local artist of the week. Well, here in just a few minutes, we will announce a brand new local artist of the week. See what I mean? There's a lot to get to. Wednesday, there's a show for you to get to over at the OG Basement. Get there by 9 for Lilith Ferrell. One of the greatest names I think I might have ever heard. Lilith Ferrell. I love that. Features Joy Clark, Patty Pershala, Sydney Conley, and Mickey Brayboy. Let's hear one called If You Can Hear Me. It's the 615, and it's on Lightning 100. I need-

0: The 615 on Nashville's independent radio, Lightning 100, and Katie Pruitt, along with Nolan Taylor. That's a song called Blackout, and Katie Pruitt is playing this week over at Analog, 7 o'clock on Saturday. It's Katie Pruitt, along with Preston James, and the latest from Maisie Owen. Before that, we heard Dark on a Sunny Day. My name is Casey. We've still got shows and submissions and Allison Russell coming up in our second hour. And then when we wrap things up, it's time for Stephanie to return for an all-new New Music Monday. This week, I know you will hear Alabama Shakes. I know you will hear Cage the Elephant. I know you will hear King Gizzard and the Lizard Wizard. What else is it going to be? Well, I know the best way for you to find out. Just listen to the show at 8 o'clock. It's New Music Monday. It's every Monday with past episodes at lightning100.com/New Music Monday. 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
0: Your brand new local artist of the week. They were just here. They're dropping new music. They're just Sam Palladio-ing all over the place because our local artist of the week is Sam Palladio. Let's hear Burberry Jacket on the 615.

The 615 on Nashville's independent radio, 9100. I predict a pretty decent week. You know, Sam Palladio, brand new local artist of the week. We're going to hear Burberry Jacket a bunch. I don't have a problem with that. You know what? My name is Casey. Shows and submissions. And coming up a little later on this hour, we have something brand new from the Foxys. So we look forward to that right now. Ella Molsey, coming up Thursday. You can see Ella Molsey at the East Room along with Anna Grace Odom and Mac McCormick. Get there by 8. Here's Ella Molsey doing the dog. It's on the 615 on Lightning 100.

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He was just here on Friday. Devin Gilfillian, Black Dog Rabbit Hole. Another one from the Time Will Tell album. It's just, and I'm going to be saying this for a while. It's just, it's so good. It is so good, that album. C.S. Hellman before that, Glass of Existence, a recent submission to lightning100.com/the615. The Benz, Air Park, Nicole Atkins all on the way right now. Live music on Friday happening over at Puckett's downtown, 8 o'clock. It's Prickly Pear. Here's Win Some, Lose Some Gain. It's on the 615, and it's online. Lightning 100.

That's the latest from Nicole Atkins here on the 615. It's called When the Night Falls. I really like that. That was a DJ pick of mine here recently. I do believe Hannah Miller, same story there too. I really like Hannah Miller's stuff. We heard Same Old Me. Right now, The Bends, this is a new one. It's called Seasons Change, and it's on the 615 on Nashville's independent radio, Lightning 100.

0: 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One from the Lilliston Effect. That is Blues Veracruz. I like that. First off, it just makes me feel cool. It makes me wish I was on a beach or maybe beach adjacent with like a big old fruity drink with like actual chunks of fruit and like umbrellas hanging off of it, like three or four crazy straws. If you remember, you ever see the old Wayne's World movie? I say old, man, that just hurt. You ever see the Wayne's World movie when Garth orders the big cocktail? Something like that, you know, so like a squashed strawberry alley cat or a chocolate choo-choo, but comically oversized. Not a big drinker, can you tell? Lilliston Effect, we play in live Wednesday over at Vinyl Tap. I wonder if they have that. Can I go to Vinyl Tap and get a squashed strawberry alley cat? 8 o'clock on Wednesday, Lilliston Effect at Vinyl Tap, New Air Park. Before that, we heard Good Morning, I Love You. My name is Casey. We're just about halfway there. And coming up in hour number two, it is a chat with Allison Russell. Going to talk about this brand new album. Going to talk about this amazing group of people she has surrounded herself with. We will do all that shortly. And we're going to open hour number two with something brand new from Michigander. We will do these, and we will be right back. And speaking of brand new, you want to do something from the Foxys? We'll hear it next on the 615.
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0: The Foxys are going to release an EP in September, and I believe this is the first thing we've had a chance to hear from it. 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